stop for a second. Take a breath. Now that's country. 99.7 Sun Country.

0: chance of rain in the morning and 30% chance in the afternoon. Risk of thunderstorm and high of 21. More clouds and rain on Saturday with a high of 21.
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just makes sense. Just like number 7 on a whiskey bottle, and mud looks good on a Silverado. Cold Keystone's, Daytona sunshine, you and me.

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1: It's the season of sunscreen and ice cream, and we're diving right in. The Fun in the Foothills Cruiser is on the road, rambling here, there, and everywhere. 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

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It's Candace filling in for Kevin. The FIFA World Cup is on. Team Canada still has another game this weekend. Details after Dallas Smith and A Girl Like You.

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Cody Johnson, The Fall on 99.7 Sun Country. I'm Candace Johnson. It's Friday. I know the weekend looks a little rainy, but at least it's the weekend. Here's Sully Burrows, Rally Around.

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0: clouds will stick around for the evening, with a chance of rain, a possible thunderstorm, and a low of 12. There's sun and cloud for Saturday with the chance of showers and a thunderstorm getting up to 21. And rain is expected for Sunday with highs of 17.
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0: 23. The clouds will stick around for the evening, with a chance of rain, a possible thunderstorm, and a low of 12. There's sun and cloud for Saturday with the chance of showers and a thunderstorm getting up to 21, and rain is expected for Sunday with highs of 17.
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Mackenzie Porter and her husband Luke Etheridge been out on tour with Luke Combs this year. They're called Thelma and James. Coming up, what's happening in entertainment? Rumor has it Taylor Frankie Paul's Bachelorette might air soon. Details after Kyle McCurney.

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1: 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With your local news, I'm Emily Rogers. Alberta Parks has issued a bear warning for the Lower Lake Campground in Peter Lougheed Provincial Park. According to Alberta Parks, a family of grizzly bears is in the area, and one ripped an occupied tent in the campground, resulting in bear spray getting deployed. As a result, only hard-sided camping accommodations are permitted at the Lower Lake and Bolton Creek